0: This beats the beat of the armed forces.
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2: 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Been that, still that, Will forever be that, but.
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0: different me. 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With the music, man, I've been so consistently. 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
1: The biggest hits, the best vintage tunes. 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
1: You know what? 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It's never turning off. Different product, same hustle mentality. 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
1: It's Mr. 305 checking in for the remix. 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Que hola, gata, que hola, omega. And this is how we gonna do it.

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Armed Forces.

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1: This is a game. Whatever I play to you, you play back to me.

I can be your angel or your devil. 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I miss you. Every bad boy needs a good girl.